0: Pozytywna dawka najlepszej muzycznej energii. 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
1: This is a story called Abracadabra. A story about fairies and colors, magic and scents, in a secret world. A world of fantasy, where all wishes come true. If you feel the need to dream, just close your eyes and listen to the sound.

might bring violence, destruction. Who knows? 'Cause time is slipping away.

traveled all this way to come on to my base and to waste my time. Where do you think you are? A vacation?